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14: I kind of started a new life rule. 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
20: 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Two other factors driving progressive overload are time under tension and muscular fatigue. That means the amount of time your muscles are engaged during a movement, the slower the movement, the harder it will be until you reach the point where you can't do another rep with good form. 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So important. Breathe out when you exert force. I'm Dr. Sanjay Gupta, helping you live a better life.
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0: Jericho is back to tame the seven seas for his seventh Rock and Wrestling Rager. 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Sail from Miami to Bimini aboard the Norwegian Jewel this November for four wild days of slams, jams, laughs, and chaos. 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
0: That's nine. 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
27: In the middle of Gusmash. You know, it'd be fun. Getting a song and title, an artist and title right on a song. So far, 5 have been named, Steve. Mm-hmm. What were they?
28: They were trying to remember the order that they were in. I believe the first one was...
27: Definitely Crazy Train.
28: Was Crazy Train. Then yep. We had Queen, We Will Rock You. We had House of Pain, Jump Around, AC/DC, Thunderstruck, and Blur, Song 2. These are all in the stadium anthems genre.
27: Okay. Songs. All right. All right, let's hear Pentasmash.
28: Pentasmash.
27: Pentasmash.

0: 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Can you name an artist and a song from Penta Smash?
1: 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Did I hear Guns N' Roses, Welcome to the Jungle?

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1: That's the one that's in the Toy Hall of Fame.
2: Yeah, it belongs there.
1: So, Maitland, I guess we'll leave a little time here for you to apologize to Hot Wings for your blasphemy about the box.
3: I'm sorry about your box, Hot Wings.
2: It's okay. Okay. Not everybody loves it. Like I do.
1: So, blanket or box, which one's worse?
4: Blanket. Yeah, I don't know. So. Honestly, ever since Hot Wings said that you can make anything out of a blanket, all I've been consumed by is thinking of all
1: things that he can't make out of a blanket.
4: could not make out of a blanket.
1: Can you make carrots out of a blanket?
5: What about a hot bowl of soup?
4: What about a set of glasses?
2: With imagination, you can make anything.
4: A pair of high heels?
1: A bowl of soup.
2: A kid could.
5: Yeah, that's true.
1: That's true.
5: My kids come up to me and be like, look at this. I made a, you know, unicorn, and it's just a blanket.
2: Yeah.
5: That's not how it works.
2: Yeah. And a cardboard box is a fort. It's a spaceship. It's a car. It's a truck. It's a dinosaur. It's all of the things with an imagination.
1: Stick was inducted in 2008.
5: Stick?
1: Yeah.
2: Yeah. Now, Stick's a little lame, but
1: you throw it for your dog.
3: You can be a wizard.
2: It's a dog toy.
1: Use it for a wizard. Kids carry sticks around all the time. Sidewalk chalk. Is that a toy?
3: Yeah. Yeah. Definitely.
5: If crayons are, then yeah, definitely. Sidewalk chalk is. Yeah.
2: Agreed.
3: But sidewalk chalk also gets you outside.
2: Is that the definition of a toy?
1: Well, so I guess you're on board with Stick, too,
3: I
1: then.
3: I appreciate toys more that get kids outside.
1: So Stick.
3: Yes.
2: Okay.
3: Absolutely.
1: Swing.
3: Swing is definitely a toy. Yeah. It's on a playground.
2: It's fun. It's joyful.
5: So is mulch. Mulch a toy?
3: You know? Yes. Yeah. If stick is a toy, mulch used to be a stick, right? Yeah. Then that used to be a
1: smaller sticks.
6: Mulch is a toy for bullies.
3: Yeah.
6: Yes.
2: It is.
1: Back in a minute. It is the Free Beer and Hot Wings Show.
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0: And they said they bought a dream home in Franklin before the houses went crazy near Tennessee.
1: Okay.
0: Bought a CJ7 from a specific year where it's highly sought after. Bought another car and just did everything. And he said, 16 years later, I got divorced. She got the house. She got the cars. And it was worth every penny. And I would do it again. Which, that's the right attitude because it's not coming back either way.
1: Yeah.
0: Oh, my God. My stepbrother, and listen to this one. My stepbrother inherited $25,000 when he turned 18. He bought a $3,000 computer system and a high-end printer and scanner. What happened next?
2: Steve. He started making counterfeit money.
0: And was immediately arrested.
3: Wow.
1: What a dummy.
2: So he really got the thirst for money.
0: A matter of weeks, okay, it says.
1: Yeah, he knew he was running out. He had to make some more.
2: Wow.
0: This is going to work forever. Let's see. This one, in 2020, my mom spent her inheritance on a 15-foot pull-behind camper, a 2019 Ford Ranger, and a used Harley Davidson. Well, that's not so bad.
1: Yeah, it all sounds pretty, about right.
2: Sounds pretty nice.
1: Yeah. All things that appreciated greatly in value.
0: Here's it's so much worse when you're young. Because it's so, you just don't have the foresight or whatever.
2: Yeah, it's laser tag and permanent shotgun.
0: I got just under $100,000 when I was 19. So, I bought everything I needed for a snowmobile snowcross racing team.
1: A team?
0: 3 new snowmobiles and a sweet enclosed trailer. Funded myself and my two buddies racing for 2 years. Then we ran out of money.
2: You only got 2 years out of it? Well, I guess 3 snowmobiles and an enclosed trailer is probably a lot.
1: Yeah, there's a lot, and he's paying the guys to race.
0: You think that one was worth it?
1: No.
2: Ask him. See what he says.
0: I want to know, because that one, that's a pretty unique experience. I know later it's hard not to go, gosh, if I had invested $100,000 at 18, the power of, you know, compounding interest, that's probably $2.5 million or something when you're at retirement age.
1: I don't know. I mean,
0: but would you ever be able to talk about that time you finished 6th, 9th, and 15th at the Snow Enduro? I mean, that's pretty sweet.
1: Oh, man. What's a memory worth?
0: Back in a minute. It is the Free Beer and Hot Wing Show.
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2: Thank God their tails turned to legs on land. Saw that in the movie Splash.
3: Isn't that movie problematic if you look back at it now? Like, wasn't there a pervert or a toucher in that or something?
2: I don't know. I don't remember there being any problem with it when I was about 11 and I saw it and Daryl Hannah came out of the water and you could damn near see everything.
4: Yeah,
5: yeah, there was touching.
2: So
5: yeah,
2: I don't know.
6: To get that day.
2: Yeah, me.
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6: Time now for the Free Beer and Hot Wings report. Let's start with this. Minding his own business, and then I guess a pet showed up in his yard. The pet kind of seemed to think it was his.
11: Jamie Watt pulled into his driveway and saw something unusual.
17: And I thought it was a dog over by my pump house, and come to find out it's a pig.
11: This pot-bellied pig has just decided to make itself right at home.
2: He's just standing there.
5: They're doing his hair off.
2: It looks ridiculous.
3: This is awesome.
2: Some of the shots they got of the interaction of these two is just, it's really funny.
17: Destructive.
11: This pot-bellied intruder's been living high on the hog for about a week, rooting up the Watts yard and trampling over all their outdoor plants.
17: I just wanted him gone because I know what kind of destruction they can do, but I can't get rid of him.
3: Like, damn,
2: it looks like somebody took a rototiller
3: to
2: his side yard. It's
3: holy
2: so
3: crap.
2: Torn up. It's incredible how it's torn up.
17: Can do, but I can't get rid of him. I guess he's finding plenty to eat around here, and he won't leave.
11: Watt says he doesn't want to harm the pig, and he's tried everything he knows to do.
17: And me and a friend of mine ran him into the woods, and an hour later he shows back up.
11: Watt's called local law enforcement and animal control, but he says they wouldn't do anything unless the pig's owner gave them permission.
2: Oh, man, he keeps saying he, but he's in for a world of hurt because I'm seeing a bunch of teats on the bottom of that thing, and I'll bet that thing is getting fattened up for birth.
3: Yeah. Wait, so the thing has an owner. They can't even tell the owner that it has to come and get it?
2: That seems weird, right?
3: Yeah.
11: Owner gave them permission.
17: I have tried to find the owner and cannot find the owner, and we just need him gone.
11: Watt says his ideal solution to this piggy problem would be for the owner to come forward or someone new to take it in ASAP.
17: Someone needs a good pet, a pot-bellied pig.
11: In West Mobile, Clinty Callahan of UKRG News 5.
2: I think you should keep it, man. It's like those videos where the dogs choose the people. That pig chose you.
3: Mm-hmm. Yeah.
2: All right. If you had a cute pig show up in your yard, I know you're going to be annoyed by it wrecking your yard. But wouldn't you be like a little tempted to be like, all right, you can live here. A little bit.
3: Not
2: that size.
3: I don't know.
2: That thing's pretty big, and I think it's getting bigger. If you knew it was going to stay like little, like one of them fun little pigs. All right.
3: Yeah.
2: I'm keeping fun
3: that's
2: little
3: true.
2: Pig. It is a bit of a crapshoot.
3: But that one.
2: And the amount of damage it did in less than a week? Oh, my God. Yeah, I don't think I could handle that. I think I'm calling my neighbors and going, hey, how are you at making bacon?
3: So Nate Bargatze, one of our favorite comedians of all time, he has a new game show that is starting tonight called The Most Average American, which is the name of one of his comedy specials, and it's how his sort of persona is, right?
2: Yes.
3: But the premise of the show is really interesting, I think. I'm looking forward to it because I think he's really funny anyway. He's kind of made for this. But the winner will receive the average American salary of, and it's right down to the penny, I believe, 67,000 blank, blank, blank, blank in some sense. And you answer questions not by being right, but by guessing the answer most Americans think is right.
18: Oh, okay. So even though that could be completely wrong.
3: Yeah. Which, by the way, I mentioned this and a listener tipped me off that there's a board game similar to that. So we have another board game to try.
18: Nice.
3: When it gets here. But this is not from the game show. They do have trailers for the game show up, but this is actually Nate Bargatze in an old special talking about being an average American and his big dumb eyes.
19: People always talk to me very easy to or dumb. Like if I talk to a stranger, I can always feel it. And I think it's my eyes. I have big eyes. And so I just get a lot of like, you still with me, man? And I'm just sitting there like, yeah, I mean, I'm listening. He goes, all right, I don't feel like you could be anywhere, you know? I got a reversible jacket at home, and I have two of them because I didn't know it was reversible.
2: I love that joke.
19: Bought them at the same time. Tried them both on separately. Liked the black one. Thought, might as well get the blue one too. I went and laid them up there. And I remember they go, are you sure? I go, yeah, I think I know what I'm doing here, right? The dumbest I've ever been talked to, I like to golf. And so a guy was telling me there's a real golf course in North Carolina where they have llamas or the caddies. So if you don't know anything about golf, a caddy is usually carries your bag around, tells you how far you are from the hole and helps you out. So this course, they have llamas. So you put your golf bag on a llama and it carries your bag. So he told me that. And then he looks into my big dumb eyes and he goes, just so you know, llamas can't talk though. I mean, that's the question he was trying to get ahead of as he looked into my stupid eyes. Like, he's like, I'm going to say it so that guy doesn't have to say it.
2: So, you know, they don't talk.
18: Looks into my big, dumb eyes.
3: How about this? This is some Australian influencers, well, and one from New Zealand.
4: Yep.
3: And they're at a farm for the first time.
7: Mine and Jimmy's first time ever on a farm.
8: Your first time on a farm?
9: Yeah, but it's just like being in a big zoo, eh?
7: Yeah, it's just like a big zoo.
8: Not even a big...
7: Jimmy's a bit out of his comfort zone. I sort of blend into all areas. But they're going to take us around the farm. Yeah. Shelves around.
8: There's a couple things you're going to need to know
7: when
8: you're on a farm. A couple safety tips, like if you come to this fence over here.
9: Yep. This one.
8: It's electric.
12: You're not supposed to touch it.
8: You don't touch it because it's electrified.
9: Why did you say that?
8: I was getting into it and you grabbed the fence. I pointed at the fence.
7: The fence can't be that bad.
8: It's electrocuted.
12: It's the cows.
7: Oh, it's electric. He's just from New Zealand. He's a pussy.
12: No, I keep...
4: This guy is such an instigator and he's so damn funny.
18: Says Australian Dax Shepherd.
4: Yes, yeah, exactly.
7: You think I'm not tougher than a cow?
8: Yes.
7: Cow bung the baby.
4: He fell down. He was 1 second away from being able to see his skeleton.
18: Yeah, wait.
8: That's for bulls, actually. Bull fence, more specifically.
7: Nah, I think I've got a bad current. Let me try again.
8: Don't touch it. Stop, you're gonna go.
7: Woo! Bro, it's a f***ing rush. Fight again.
8: Don't do it again.
7: It's a f***ing rush.
18: It sounds exactly like the drop.
7: It does.
8: I'm not kidding.
2: Oh, he hung on for... He was trying to go for an 8 second ride on that one.
18: Wow.
2: That seems...
8: I'm not kidding.
2: His arm is going to be so numb.
3: That is...
18: That's got to have lasting effects, right?
3: Well, and it sure seems like it's stronger than the ones that typically are here, like the single wire that goes around.
2: Yeah.
3: Because I think we've all felt those, right?
18: No.
3: No, yeah, you haven't?
2: I've never felt
3: like, it's not pleasant. I wouldn't keep my arm on it, but it doesn't make a noise or anything.
4: And he said, he was like, well, I said it was for cows, but this is the bull enclosure.
3: So it has to be a little hotter.
4: Mm. Yeah, it's crazy.
18: Man, the pop that thing made.
2: I know.
4: Do it again, Jimmy.
2: Like, I'll never really be too clear on amps and volts and watts and ohms and which one's which. But I know I've grabbed a 110 in my house a couple of times working on home projects, and that's a numb hand and forearm for a good half an hour.
3: Yeah.
2: Like, that doesn't feel good.
3: Certainly ain't going back going, oh, it's a real rush.
2: Hell no, man.
4: He's from New Zealand. He's a pussy.
2: That's a bad feeling.
4: I love that so much.
3: That was pretty good. More on the way. It is the Free Beer and Hotwig Show.
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0: 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Nirvana to No Doubt. 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

Soul to Squeeze, Chili Peppers, 97.9X. I was worried this was going to happen. Tom Morello was overseas touring. You know Tom from Rage Against the Machine and Audioslave. He flew home and canceled his tour dates. His over 100-year-old mother was back in the hospital, and yes, sadly, she has passed, but Tom is launching the Mary Morello Memorial Project to honor his late mother, supporting charities to continue her lifelong work. It's Rage Against the Machine, 97.9X.

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Good afternoon. My name is Barry Dawson. Hope you're enjoying this fantastic weekend. The Sawyersville Wing Fling is going on today and tomorrow. In fact, Duffy is out there right now. If you get there before 4 o'clock, you can meet him. 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

Motionless in White with Skylar Grey, RIP, on 97.9X. Their new album, Decades, is out now. It marks their 20th anniversary. What a milestone. And in addition to Skylar Grey, there's also an appearance by Corey Taylor on the new album. Here's Chevelle, 97.9X.

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5: We were trying to discuss whether or not everybody has a limbo pile. 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